He's got a mean streak. It's 2 miles wide. A wicked widow's peak. His lost hat won't ever hide. He's not a bad Joe. Just talked to the girl I used to know. She was waitress for a while, till the racetrack clubhouse changed her style. She went from a small town looker to dressing like a myopic optimistic hooker, well adorned with accessory like the backhand of Benny the Booker. Now his tongue has the bite, till he pickles it right every night.

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Yeah, she don't quite understand what it's like to be an idiot, what it's like to be a man. Well, the trouble with a woman is she never knew a boy like this. Think that everything's special,

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Other things just make you swear and curse. 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

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But I wanna know for sure. So come on and hold me tight.

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Got a letter from my baby, and she said she was coming home.

0: Und da wir die Nase nicht voll genug bekommen, machen wir nicht nur 3 auf einen Streich. Okay, Zugabe, Mr. Barry White hat angeklopft. Der kann auch nicht genug kriegen. Ja, mein Gott, was wird das für eine Sendung? Can't get enough of your love, baby.
1: I've heard people say that too much of anything is not good for you, baby. But I don't know about that. There's many times that we've loved and we've shared love and made love. It doesn't seem to me like it's enough. It's just not enough, baby. It's just not enough.

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Some of the boys got loaded drunk and they ain't been sober. As long as the bottle was passed around, every man was feeling gay.

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The specials, they have plenty, but the IRA have few. We'll send the wire to Johnston to assemble at Tyrone Bar, and we'll give the boys a bloody good ride in Johnston's motor car. When Dr. Johnston heard the news, he soon put on his shoes. He says this is an urgent case, there is no time to lose.

0: are in motion, I'm filled to the brim. With guns and bayonets shining, hitting at old Johnston grim. When Barney raised the Sinn Féin flag, it fluttered like a star. So we'll give two cheers for the IRA and Johnston's brother Carr.
1: Okay, this one is called Home.